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John William Tom, 5799. Right.

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Marietta Road, for a possible gas leak in the home, timeout 2032. 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
1: One, Zixi Jackson. We'll be leaving with him, route to the landing site. Map the name UV of the driver and his mother in the comments. You can try and get, well, about a week and a half.
2: Okay.

712 additional line coming at 855 Wiley Road, 855 Wiley Road for a 75-year-old female passed out, husband's unable to get her up. Squad additional run at 855 Wiley Road, 855 Wiley Road for a 75-year-old female passed out, is alert and breathing, come out 2045. Medic 3, respond to 438 East Water Street. Medic 3, respond to 438 East Water Street. Female difficulty breathing, timeout 2044.

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0: 7-0.
1: You're clear, 24-7. I have that female that called in while you were in here that wasn't understanding what I was telling her. She's now on 19 wanting a sergeant.
0: Squad out.

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0: I'm still a ways out. Do you guys need those gas pools I got there? Are you good?
1: I believe that's going to be a negative.
0: Copy negative. I'll disregard and go back in service. Thank you.
1: Okay.

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1: I was marking 782. Go ahead. Tracy, can you come to our scene, please?
2: Yeah, the one on Wiley.
1: Affirmative.
2: Yeah, I'll be in right there.
3: 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Medic 2, respond to 815 Adams Avenue. Female difficulty breathing. Timeout 2055.

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0: Engine 96 out of Van Rosen, report at 2097 Western Avenue, apartment 103, 2097 Western Avenue, apartment 103. Caller states that a juvenile threw a rock through her window.
1: You're clear. 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

0: 34.
1: One boy, 3 Edward, John, 46. Charles, 2, William, Nora, 172, 863. He's there,
0: I think I got it.

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Medic two, respond to the corner of Turgeon Chestnut. Reference back injury from a crash that happened a half hour ago. About 2304.

be 23, almost to the south wall, northbound. 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John Ida Lincoln, 1990.

0: GMC van, 9 of 26. It was valid corrective lenses.
1: Okay, I got a silver pickup.
0: Okay.

0: 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One vehicle still going to be in the roadway. We have to investigate occupants or out of the vehicle.
1: You're clear. Our officer's already been there. They're looking for the suspect vehicle. The tow company's en route to tow that vehicle for them.
0: You're clear, man.

0: Kendra Stafford. Looks like she never had an Ohio OL suspended valid ID card.
1: Okay, I got a VIN 42 when you're ready for it.
0: Go ahead.
1: 1 George Tom Edward King, 14 Victor 53, Zebra 207074. You need that repeated?
0: I think I got it.
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0: Three, GMC Sierra, last registered owner is Mark Kaiser, issue 51220.
1: Okay. Yeah, she'll tell me he's going to be on scene, so tell
3: 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Okay, thank you.

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0: 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It's current. RO's valid. No history.
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0: Ma'am, we're going to be in service turning on a picture. She's on. Your unit's got the scene.
1: Okay.
0: Perfect.

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Enter John William 8159. Enter John William 8159. Should be the plate for the truck.

It's an 03 GMC truck, can of color, 9 of 26, to Mark Kaiser, 76, the outside pickup. His OL status is valid, current licenses.

0: Squad 1, response to 969 Dayton Street, 969 Dayton. It's going to be a 19-year-old female that's feeling very sick, possible diabetic problems. Dispatch time, 2329.
1: Out of four door. Fire tag 11626. 11626, turn around.
2: One funny guy.
3: Alright, clear my intent wrong. I'll break through the dispatch on.
2: The enforcement, white male, warning, 4513263B1, and seatbelt enforcement.

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0: You're correct.

0: 86 Ross, I'm back 35. 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

0: 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I'm going to be 37 at the fairgrounds after signal 13.
1: You're clear.

0: tape reports.
1: Yeah, you can go ahead and show me the area. I'm on Blacksmith Hill right now. You should probably be coming this way.
0: You're clear.
1: How long ago did you leave Union Jack?
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0: She's claiming that they were arguing before this.
1: Okay, so an ongoing thing between the two of them?

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1: Here, clear. 2349.

0: No, I came down Blacksmith and looked front and I didn't see him. 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And then I think she gave a phone number. I'll try to figure out what cell carrier it is in case we go ping it.
1: Ross, can you check CVS? I need Chevy Powell's on his name.

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0: comes back to Ernest Barrows at that address on a 2017 Chevy truck, blue in color. It's current or is valid benefits.
1: You're clear. 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
0: Okay.
1: Okay, 23 inches up.
2: Okay.

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1: Okay.
2: And 74-5.
0: Yeah, 74.

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1: 158, go ahead.
0: 23 South, Trey, King Union Victory, 619. King Union

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0: 23 South, Trega, King Union Victor 8649. 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

0: 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RO is a Jonathan Allen, also valid. 158, go ahead.
1: Victor Queen 759025, Victor Queen 759025, at least the RO can just bypass.

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1: 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This is the hospital point 19.
0: Here, Cliff.

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2: I'll be clearing this detail. 57 will still be there.
1: You're clear.

0: I'm still here. They're on the test. Check okay.
1: Okay. Yeah, Signal 7 by the RP.
0: It's 1-6, King William Nora, 1616.

0: 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Okay.
1: You're clear.

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3: Here, clear.
1: As well. I'll be there in a few.
0: Okay.

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1: Go ahead.
0: What cell company did you say?
1: ANS.
0: Okay.
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0: 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He's going to submit some breathalyzer. I appreciate it, sir. Inventory and everything's done. You just got to sit with it.
1: Copy. 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
2: You're clear.
0: I'll be 45. Yes, I just got the RO. 73 for 19. I'll be 23 for test flow.
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0: I'm getting gas. 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
1: Okay.

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600 Squad, 600 Squad, Eastern Course 440 North Main Street, Apartment 151, 440 North Main Street, Apartment 151, Honolulu, the Tanglewood Apartments, for an 83-year-old male having severe pains in the legs, come up 456.

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0: 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Yes, ma'am. 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
1: 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A little disoriented right now.
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1: Yes.
0: 35-12, King Ocean William 2441. Green King Ocean William 2441.
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0: 600 Swan, 600 Swan, 473 Davis Hill Road, 473 Davis Hill. 75-year-old male, unresponsive, not breathing, 927.
1: Good.
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1: Better off.

Rather than send this out, I'm just going to voice this Volvo to you. It's kind of a hit skip for 24SO. Last seen eastbound 35 from State Route 753, about 5 miles into County 24 there. It was a white crossover SUV. Should have front end damage on the driver's side. Possible gray paint transfer, but wasn't for sure if there was going to be any or not. You could just mull up for it.

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Carrie Fouracre, Charles Adam, Robert, Ida, Edward, Frank Ocean, Robert, Adam, King, Robert, 2 20 79.

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0: If you guys are ALS, I'm on disregard. You guys are close to fire.
1: You're clear. We got a medical.
0: Okay, well, thanks. You're on 819 in service.
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0: it. I don't think there's anything we can do with this, but I got a call from a village administrator in Kingston about a vehicle was parked along the roadway. We don't think it's a hazard. Don't seem to be a 37. Tags are valid. He was wanting it to be tagged for removal. I don't think there's anything to do with it either.
1: I'll run out there and check it.
0: Okay. It's parked near. It's 25. I'll send it to you. Trail route 22, 28 South Main Avenue.
1: Okay.

Medic 2, we're on a 548 North High, 548 North High Street, 58-year-old female unresponsive, she's breathing, came out 1227.

0: Yeah, 75 Jackson coming into Ross County for green a Chevy truck with a push bumper. Driver's going to be a juvenile. Old coming into Ross.
1: Copy. 77 Ross, I'm in the forestry. You advise that was a 10-year-old driver?
0: And that's all the calls that I had. The patrol is getting from Jackson County, yes.
1: Okay, I'll start that way from the forestry.
0: Your question.

0: anything.
1: Yes.
0: 867 North Bridge, 867 North Bridge was on a lockout of a 2003 GMC truck.
1: You're clear.
0: Gonna have a camper shell on it as well.
1: You're clear.

0: green Chevy truck.
1: I just had a big green Chevy truck pull off a 23 with a push bar, but it was an older man driving.

0: be advised. The caller is in the RO of the truck. Just a passerby that said it looked like a juvenile about 10 to 11 years old. Unsure on that. Also, that the tag on the back of the truck was made out of cardboard.
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0: You go ahead and mark me at 94 in the area. Good.
1: You guys there at 35 and 50?
0: Yeah, we're past 50. We're at the 26 mile marker.
1: Okay, I'm Higbee, old 35. I'll go up and come west.
0: You're clear.

0: 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We might have eyes on that. 35 westbound, just coming up to Richmonddale.
1: Here's
2: 94, I'm assuming you saw that too.

0: 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We're 35 West at mile marker 125.
1: You guys got it solved.
0: Initiating now.

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0: I'm back 3-3, I got him in.
1: You're clear.
0: 77 Ross, I'll be in on 35 with the other unit.

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0: or not, we'll see.
1: Before that returns to Kaylee Randolph of Tallahassee, Valens, Nev.
0: Here,
2: 94, I don't think I returned on vehicle. I went ahead and tried Florida, so was the LL from there. Comes back to Kaylee Randolph of Tallahassee on a green used Chevy pickup truck. Is current Valens, Nev hits.
0: 79, Ross.
1: Yeah.
0: 3547.
1: You're clear.

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0: 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Not the report, the cat notes.
1: 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I'll get it in.

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1: Six Rolf, I had that way as well.

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1: Higby Road and US 35. Higby Road and US 35.

Manager Squad, 2535 Blaine Highway, 2535 Blaine Highway, 51-year-old Mount Hawking Chills, timeout 1314. Squad, 2535 Blaine Highway, 51-year-old Mount Hawking Chills, timeout 1315.

Medic 2, respond to Red Dot Storage 1901 Western. 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It's a 66-year-old female, swollen leg, unable to walk, tunnel 1317.

0: 1375. 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
1: You're clear. Stand around.
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1: Copy, thank you.

0: Go ahead.
1: Go ahead. 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Go ahead. Go ahead. Go ahead. Go ahead. Go ahead. Go ahead. Go ahead. Go ahead. Go ahead. 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Go ahead. 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Go ahead. 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Go ahead. Go ahead. Go ahead. Go ahead. Go ahead. Go ahead. Go ahead. Go ahead. Go ahead. Go ahead. Go ahead. Go ahead. Go ahead. Go ahead. Go ahead. Go ahead. Go ahead. Go ahead. Go ahead. Go ahead. Go ahead. 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

0: Chillicothe, 59-year-old female. 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
1: You're clear. Thank you.

Medic two, respond to Tiffin Tower 78 South Walnut. 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
1: I just took a call, 2410 Putnam Road. 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
0: You're clear. 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

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Squad, 1834 Blue Lick Road, 1834 Blue Lick Road, 14-year-old female with 69-year-old female with high blood pressure, time out, 1410.

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1: You're clear, 800. Where did you meet that CFS open?
2: Medical problems. 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
1: Sure, we just never got the location the first time.
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1: Go ahead, Ross.
0: 16 Blaine Highway. 17 with Pike County on that 57 of ours.
1: Here, clear. Do we have it in hand?
0: Affirmative.
1: You're clear. Be around.
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Yes, Charles. Yeah, I'm on 35 left with a code 88. 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
1: King William Henry 6768. 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

0: the additional owner is going to be a Karen Kleeman on a gray 2024 Lexus four-door Curry. Or it's going to be valid now here.
1: You're clear.

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1: Four Victor, four Nora, Charles 9, Edward Henry, four Nora, Nora 3, 15, 477. Need that repeated?
2: Brian.
1: Four Victor, four Nora, Charles 9, Edward Henry, four Nora, Nora 3, 15, 477. Need that repeated?
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0: Good.
1: If you get an answer, it's Anthony Parker, who I'm trying to get a hold of. 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

0: Jackson, that gun I gave you will be for the power unit. I'm not able to locate an RP on it.
1: Okay. Nothing through Illinois. I'm going to try and go to the...
0: Yeah, I believe it should return around 23 Volvo.
1: Okay.

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Illinois, Paul 1258308. Illinois, Paul 1258308.

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2: Okay. 93, respond to Lowe's, 867 North Bridge Street. 93, respond to Lowe's, 867 North Bridge Street. Male subject, difficulty breathing, and just had a stent put in not too long ago. They're advised to go to the garden center, the side door on the Marietta side. Just quick load. Timeout 1506.

79. B17 and 25 in the 101 being referenced to a harassment complaint over a civil matter.

0: 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You're needed at 123 North 2nd Street, 123 North 2nd Street for a 32-year-old male working on a truck and a fellow.
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0: Ah, okay.

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I need to respond to the area of 9952 Marietta Road, 9952 Marietta, for a two-vehicle crash. Female is bleeding and inside the vehicle still. Timeout 1529. Squad and Rescue. You need to respond to the area of 9952 Marietta Road, 9952 Marietta Road, for a two-vehicle crash. Female is bleeding and still inside the vehicle. Timeout 1529.

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1: You're clear. 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He was under there for about 30 minutes. He's complaining of some chest and back pain.
2: Very good.
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0: 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Do you have anybody else with you at Station 1?
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0: 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We're en route to Adena, all male crew, female patient. 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
1: Avery of that address. 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
0: Good.
1: Second is Theodore Avery, also that address. 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
0: Airplay, I have a signal set up as well.
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0: Also, Sprouse Towing will be en route.
1: Here, sir.

0: 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Your deputy at the scene.
1: Here, sir.

900 squad, 900 squad. Need to respond 7053 Mount Tabor Road, 7053 Mount Tabor for a 36-year-old female with chest pain, timeout 1601. Nine hundred squad. Need to respond to 7053 Mount Tabor Road, 7053 Mount Tabor for a 36-year-old female with chest pain. Timeout 1601.

0: 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I can check that 60.
1: Here, sir.
0: Charles 9-6-8 responding.
1: Here, clear break. Do you have a second crew available?
0: Possibly. What's the nature?
1: 177 Trio Creek Road. A female stepped on a nail and it's bleeding.

Trunk 1, respond to 250 Fairway Avenue. Trunk 1, respond to 250 Fairway Avenue, apartment 216, 216 on Olympus, timeout 1603.

700 Swan, mutual aid for Pickwick County at 29906 Jackson Road, 29906 Jackson Road. A 78-year-old male fell in the bathtub, unknown if injured, timeout 604. Seven hundred squad, mutual aid for Pickwick County at 29906 Jackson Road, 29906 Jackson Road, for a 78-year-old male fell in the bathroom, unknown if injured, timeout 1605.

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Female feels weak as an oxygen, thinks there's too much in her blood. Timeout 1615.

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0: 1100 squad, 1100 squad, you're needed at the fairgrounds. Meet at the fairgrounds, row 7, lot 405, for an 84-year-old male shaking and not feeling well. Come on,
1: hey, 87.

700 Squad, 1100 Squad, 344 Fairgrounds Road, 344 Fairgrounds Road. It's going to be Road 7, Lot 405 for an 84-year-old male shaking and not feeling well. Time out, 6258.

1200 squad. I need to respond to 80 Brian Court. 80 Brian Court for a 62-year-old male, just had a seizure, now having labored breathing. Timeout 1720.

You're clear, 1721. 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

0: Squadron Rescue, 1200 Squadron Rescue, additional runs for 19321 US 50, 19321 US 50 for a two vehicle NBA motorcycle versus sedan. Unknown injuries, timeout 1731. Sid.
1: 1230.
0: Go ahead,
1: I'll be around for that. What's the closest Charles Street?
0: Alright, thank you. It's just past the Veterans and US 50, the Sleep Mills gas station.
1: Okay, good. Start me at Union Township.
0: Good, clear.

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0: 700 Squadron Rescue, 1100 Squadron Rescue, Mutual Aid 1200, 19321 US 50, 19321 US 50 at Fleet Mills, two vehicle MDA, unknown of injury, time out 33.
1: Okay.
2: Do you have an initial EMP on your squad?
3: 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I'm going to need to transport with you. 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

0: They're all called through, you know, the same motorcycle standing up in the parking lot with the car off the road while we're out investigating.
1: Okay, clear.

0: Go ahead.
1: In reference to that code 4, the motorcycle is walked down the street to the Dollar General. Someone advised that he looks like he has some alcohol on him. One of the SD members is going to walk over that way if you want a 17 there first.

0: Okay, location confirmation on that.
1: The location of the crash is going to be 19321 US 50, 19321 US 50. It's just past the intersection of the Veterans and 50.
2: 1100 to 1500, we're in the gas station parking lot.
0: I didn't copy that, Travis.
2: We're in the gas station parking lot here on 50.
0: You're clear. Thank you.
3: Then we'll be off the Redway, 1500. You can probably get back in service. You know, debris from getting cleaned up.
0: You're clear, thank you. Break, Ross. Yeah, rest of the ones back in service.

0: Well, 30 Rock.
1: Dan.
2: I'll be right back to the scene. That subject has been picked up by some female here, taken from her.
1: You're clear. Did you happen to get a description of the vehicle that he got in?
2: Negative. The worker said that he couldn't remember what color, what kind of vehicle it was. He was begging her to take him to his house, but all of her safe.
1: You're clear. Male driving the motorcycle was picked up at the Dollar General. The workers didn't get a description of the vehicle he was picked up in.
3: Okay, I'm pretty sure they got cameras, so if you can call the Dollar General, tell them to get that ready. That way I can try to identify who it is.
1: Copy. The motorcycle had a Washington plate. It's ran in the cars.
3: Copy.

0: Air clear, 1742. Yeah, to the Roselle Creek Market, 4152 Roselle Creek. I've got a vehicle walk out of a Chevy SUV parked at a pump.
1: Okay, you're clear. I'll be responding from London there.
0: You're clear.

rolls. Does anybody have the 43 F-57s? They're talking inside and trying to hide behind couches.

0: Amanda Nelson does. Have that address?
1: I'm sorry, who do you advise?

0: Signal 7.
1: It's Amanda Nelson. I thought I'd rest. 80, go ahead with it.
0: Tom Robert, 2590. Well, the Signal 7 is going to be Robert, Ida, Paul, Henry, Henry, Ida, Charles. I have Noah Lynn also. Tom Robert, 259823. Tom Robert, 259823.
1: Seven comes back to an Emily Blackwood of US Route 50, 2008 Volvo four-door, black in color. Its current R is valid, no history.
0: Go ahead.
1: DL comes back to that female, Emily Blackwood, 32-year-old female. She's valid, no history.
0: Okay.
1: Go ahead.
2: Back 35 at Pleasant Curve. Trace has been notified of. Probably route to 80s code 4.
1: You're clear.

0: supposedly that gentleman that wrecked the motorcycle here begged someone at the Dollar General to take him home. They traveled down Western Ave towards the city. I'm waiting on a description or anything. Break. The people here stated they got a video of him drinking fireball shooters while on scene. They said he's definitely .19.
1: Copy. Is it just the motorcycle or other vehicles as well?
0: Just the motorcycle and then the car that he struck.

700 Squad, 700 Squad, you're needed at 7 Warren Drive, Lot 43, 7 Warren Drive, Lot 43, for a 30-year-old male of Poland, West Testicles, and out 1753. Right way, Ernie. 700 Squad, 700 Squad, you're needed at 7 Warren Drive, Lot 43, 7 Warren Drive, Lot 43, for a 30-year-old male, with a swollen left testicle, and out 1754.

0: Jesus.
1: T-Sex order, T-Mex 23 and East Main Street, US 23 and East Main Street, southbound on 23. And a female in a green jacket in the middle of the road, OSP, unavailable.
0: Okay.
2: She on 23 or is she on the Main Street area? Do we have?
1: They said she's southbound lane on 23 just after the East Main exit.
2: Hey, Ross.
0: Go ahead.
2: You advised that that Washington 7 was already ran in the card.
0: Hey, from.
2: Okay.

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1: You're clear.
2: $700 to Ralph. Can you use a special 1900?
1: Yeah, over.

1900 squad, 1900 squad, mutual aid for 700 at 7 Warren Drive, lot 43. 7 Warren Drive, lot 43. 30-year-old male with a swollen left testicle, timeout, 1758.

0: Navy, Ross.
1: Good.
0: Just so you're aware, there's a disabled vehicle on Route 50 at Concord Church Road. I've checked with them, and they've got AAA en route, just in case somebody calls.
1: Copy that. Thank you.

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Lot 1300 squad, mutually for 7 Warren Drive, Lot 43, 7 Warren Drive, Lot 43, for a 30-year-old male with a swollen testicle, tying on 18 and 2.

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0: Yes.
1: I have an probation officer from Fairfield County on 19-3. Do you want me to take a message?
0: No, I want to talk to him right now. I'm just calling.
1: Copy.

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1: Go ahead.
0: Robert Seaver at 696-177. Robert Seaver at 696-177.
1: The 42-year-old male, he's valid in his

0: Page Ross. What's the 47 number?
1: Three, five, 20, 35.
0: Copy. Thank you.

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0: Air clear.
1: What time did you give me this?

0: 817 at 461 Hines Boulevard. It's going to be in the lobby. Reference to a code 30, code 56 that happened out in an LV earlier.
1: Yes, sir.

0: 21, Pickaway 200 can disregard if they were dispatched.
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0: You're clear, thank you.

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1: You're clear.

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0: 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I'm a 25-year-old female. Anxiety attack. I'm not 18-25.
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0: Back to Linda Wick of Westchester, Ohio, 2025 Kia four-door, no caller listed. It's current, RO is valid, though it's...
1: Oh.

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1: Good.
0: Were you able to make patient contact?
1: At 7-1 drive lot 43.
0: Affirm.
1: Correct. Patient has been transported to Adena.
0: Copy.

Going to be in the 4,000 block here of three locks. Give me a second. 7 is Henry Boy Robert, 7228. Henry Boy Robert, 7228.

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1: Comes back to our Robert Smith of Cameron Hill Road, 2001 Dodge truck, black in color. It's current, R is valid, no hiss.
0: Reserve 5, 3 left.

0: You need to start that way with him on that patrol base.
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0: Ross, show me around.
2: Copy.

0: 500 squad, 500 squad. Need to respond to 15223, stay route 138. 15223, stay route 138 for a 69-year-old female not breathing. Timeout 1912.
1: It's a non-breather. It'd be a 16. I'll head that way once I fix my lights and sirens.
2: You're good.

Check one. It's on the 595. What's this? 595. What's this? On the carbon dioxide alarm. Time out, 1930.

0: too, Ross. The address of 15223 State Route 138 is not on the map or on the street.
1: Apparently, it's where the squad's at. It looks like it's one house south of Egypt Pike on 138.
0: Here's the rest of it.

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0: 7-4.
1: King Henry Victor 7202. King Henry Victor 7202, 17 times, 717, equals 12 a.m.
0: Okay.

0: Medic 3, respond to 317 East Main Street, Ambeth. 317 East Main Street, Ambeth. Reference an elderly male who fell outside, busted his head, did lose consciousness. He is awake and alert at this time, still having altered mental status. Time out 1939.
1: Ma'am, we're going to be cleared to come back in service. Your deputy is on scene.
0: Copy that. 1939.

0: not on scene, but a white utility van just left Cox Road and then I made contact with the mail.
1: You're clear.
0: I'm going to be stopping on Massieville in 23. He pulled out on the 23, now we're stopping.

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1: Yeah, okay, on next available.
0: Right, best be as a boys in there.
1: Okay. See if you can find a public service in the RO. 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
0: Okay.

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1: Mark that route.
2: You're clear.
1: Seven on that one was John Samboy, 2074. If you could just put that in there. JC Vine.
2: Okay.
0: Okay, break for events.
3: Go ahead.
0: One George, Nora David, Tom 1, 3 Sam, 7-6, 2-2, 9-3, 7-1, 8. You never beat it.
3: No, I'm okay.
0: Should be early 2000s. Trailblazers.
3: I'm okay on those records. Okay.
1: Okay, you can show me clear 138. I'll be in the house for that.
2: You're clear.

And so for the admin and the registration, I've been coming back to a G and Chain. 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
1: Could you try to contact Summers Funeral Home in Washington Courthouse?
0: You're clear.

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1: 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That suitcase is laying on the side of the road here.
0: You're clear.
1: Six fibrils.
0: Go ahead.
1: I'll be back 3-5. 82 will remain on the scene.

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See if you can make contact with her.

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2: Banner of that plate, advise at 75.
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0: voicemail.
1: Okay, just leave her a voicemail. There's items scattered all the way down this road from Egypt Pike, even further down. Just let her know that her suitcase was located out here. I'll be around for this word of the 65.
0: You're clear.

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1: Another unit to witness the DMV 2255, and if somebody has one of the updated 2255 forms, that'd be great.
2: 8092, I got one of the new ones from one of the troopers last night. I'll start your way.

0: way out here.
1: Right, Dania. Hold traffic. I got him. He does have noise.